0: Wonderful to have you with us on our More Music Breakfast Show here at Smooth Perth. 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A couple of days to relax, chill out. I know I am. 8:30 news, Maham Khashoggi coming up next. 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
1: Perth's traffic on Smooth.
13: A crash on Innes Avenue southbound at Eleanor Drive in Coolinga, blocking the left turn lane with emergency services and tyres on site. It's looking slow on the Mitchell inbound at Burns Beach Road, also Warwick Road and Stevenson Avenue to Loftus Street, Kananapua busy, Ankertill Road to Riley Road and South Street to Cranford Avenue. Tonkin Highway northbound is busy from Kelvin Road to Hale Road and southbound at Rail Highway, and Rail Highway northbound at Kenwick Link, both directions busy at Great Eastern Highway Bypass. That's the latest traffic on Smooth FM Perth.
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14: Good morning, I'm Aham Kashani. Deputy PM Richard Marles denies the federal government is divided over its migration policy. Home Affairs Minister Tony Burke was due to announce reforms to the nation's migrant intake in Canberra this week before the address was rescheduled. There had been reports that changes were contentious within the Labor Party, but Mr. Marles says the claims are untrue.
15: Look, that's not right. I mean, I've seen those reports. I don't know where they come from, but they're not right. I'm not going to go into cabinet discussions. Tony will be speaking to the National Press Club at the earliest opportunity. It's not unusual for dates to be moved around. So he's going to be addressing the National Press Club.
14: As Australia gears up for the census next week, some residents across the country are confused about how to take part in the nationwide population count. There are also reports that some people haven't yet received instructions for Tuesday night's census. The ABS says mail is still being delivered and help is available. Higher taxes on property and bracket creep are propping up the federal budget and helping maintain Australia's flawless credit rating. Ratings agency S&P Global has reaffirmed Australia's AAA credit rating, maintaining the nation's status as one of nine countries to hold the top rating with the three big ratings agencies. President Donald Trump is denying reports the US is suffering a munitions shortage. Trump vowing in a social media post to seek long-term jail sentences for those suspected of leaking information. It comes as the Pentagon faces mounting questions about the state of the military's arsenal, with the Iran war now in its sixth month and a peace deal remaining elusive. And Kylie Minogue and Madonna have teamed up for the first time on a brand new song. The pop stars debuting their new song, a remix of Madonna's Love Sensation, which they performed at an event during World Pride in Amsterdam.
16: Tick off your morning to-do list at BP with barista coffee and breakfast snacks. Turn into BP and it's tick done.
14: Updating sport. The Western Bulldogs are in a precarious position leading up to the home and away season after losing to North Melbourne by 23 points last night. The win is North's first against an opponent inside the top eight under Alistair Clarkson's tenure. Round 22 continues tonight with the Lions hosting the Hawks at the Gabba. And Aiden Ross and Miles Amatasero have earned their first starts for the Wallabies, named in the starting 15 to play Japan in Osaka tomorrow night. New coach Les Kiss has also decided to start Hunter Paisami at inside centre in the only other change to the side.
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14: 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A few showers on Sunday, wet conditions on Monday. And that's the latest on Smooth.
0: Yeah, thanks so much, Maham. And it's good to have you with us on our More Music Breakfast Show here at Smooth Perth. And now Steve Winwood, Higher Love.

0: 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Hi, it's Nick. Thanks for being on board with our More Music Breakfast Show. Well, showers today with a top around 19. It's same for the weekend, unfortunately. Traffic update next. And then back with Susie Quattro and Chris Norman on Smooth FM Perth.
1: Perth's traffic on Smooth.
2: A crash on Innes Avenue southbound at Eleanor Drive in Cooling Up, blocking the left turn lane with emergency services and towies on site. It's busy in the area. On the Mitchell Freeway, it's busy at Burns Beach Road inbound, also Warwick Road and Stevenson Avenue to Vincent Street. Crown Freeway busy, Thomas Road to Rowley Road and South Street to Cranford Avenue. Tompkin Highway busy northbound, Kelvin Road to Hale Road and southbound at Royal Highway. Royal Highway busy northbound at Kimberley Link in both directions at Great Eastern Highway Bypass. West Coast Highway queuing at Scarborough Beach Road heading down the coast in Scarborough. That's the latest traffic on Smooth FM.

0: Great to have you with us on our More Music Breakfast Show here at Smooth FM Perth. Hope your morning's going well, regardless of the weather. Our 9 o'clock news, Mahan Kashani coming up in just a moment. And then Kelly Golding with your feel-good workday, coming up Boy Meets Girl and The Cause. Have a fantastic weekend.
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1: Perth's traffic on Smooth.
18: A crash on Curtin Avenue at Victoria Street in Cottesloe with police on site. Crash cleared from Inner 70 southbound at Eleanor Driving, pooling up. It's slow on the Mitchell inbound at Burns Beach Road, also Hutton Street to Vincent Street, Nunnally Quinana, Thomas Road to Rowley Road, and South Street to Cranford Avenue. Graham Farmer Freeway is busy westbound to the North Bridge Tunnel, Tonkin Highway, slow northbound, Kelvin Road to Hale Road, and southbound Roe Highway. Roe Highway busy northbound at Kemet Link, in both directions at Great Eastern Highway Bypass. That's the latest traffic on Smooth FM Perth.
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13: Good morning, I'm Mahum Kashani. The Deputy Prime Minister is dismissing reports of internal rifts in Federal Labor over migration policy. Home Affairs Minister Tony Burke postponed a speech on immigration reform to the National Press Club this week. Richard Miles is denying claims of a cabinet dispute over proposed visa changes, insisting the minister will deliver the address at the earliest opportunity. Internal pressure is growing on the federal government to strengthen its gambling reforms. More Labor MPs are calling for an end to inducements used to entice people to keep wagering. The draft bill is friendless in its current form, with the Coalition, Greens and Crossbench all calling for sweeping changes to protect vulnerable Australians from gambling harms. Negotiations continue between Labor and the other parties. Another major retailer is planning to move jobs offshore as part of a deal with global consulting firm Accenture. It's understood Coles is considering outsourcing up to 1,000 jobs across its marketing, finance and technology divisions to India. The plan aimed at helping Coles reduce costs and invest in its online operations amid fierce competition from Amazon. And the US president is dismissing reports America is suffering a munitions shortage. Donald Trump vowing to seek long-term jail sentences for those suspected of leaking information. It comes as the Pentagon faces mounting questions about the state of the military's arsenal, with the Iran conflict now in its sixth month and a peace deal remaining elusive.
19: Tick off your morning to-do list at BP with barista coffee and breakfast snacks. Turn into BP and it's tick done.
13: Updating sport. The Western Bulldogs are counting the cost of last night's loss to North Melbourne at Marvel Stadium. The Dogs losing the round 22 opener by 23 points, leaving them in a precarious position with two tough matches coming up to wrap up the home and away season. Tonight, the Lions host the Hawks at the Gabba. Alex de Minaur has been knocked out of the Canadian Open in the third round, losing to Cam Norrie in three sets. And England has recalled Ollie Pope to its squad for its first two tests against Pakistan at home as they begin life without Ben Stokes and Brendan McCullum.
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13: Showers with a top of 19, similar tomorrow 16, a few showers on Sunday, wet conditions on Monday, and that's the latest on Smooth.
20: Good morning. How good are Fridays? It's Kelly Golding here for your Feel Good Friday as we head towards another weekend. It's a great feeling, isn't it? I've got the Feel Good music. Let's get into it with Boy Meets Girl on Smooth.
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0: Groove Jets, Filler, If This Ain't Love, keeping our energy levels high for our Friday morning on Smooth. Nice to have your company. It's Kelly Golding here. 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UB40, Red Red Wine. That sounds tempting, doesn't it? 5 o'clock. Yes, please. Backstreet Boys on the way too here at Smooth.
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0: Great song. What a way to get through a Friday morning. I love it. Kelly Golding here playing more music and less talk. Great to have your company straight from Smooth's Old School Disco, which is back tonight with Simon Disco Diaz from 7. We're getting footloose with Kenny Loggins after 10 on Smooth.
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15: Roadworks tonight for Mitchell Freeway entry and exit ramps between Stevenson Avenue and Carinoff Road from 9 p.m. to 5 a.m. Got a crash Curtin Avenue at Victoria Street intersection Cottesloe with various lanes blocked. Emergency services and tow crews are there and traffic is busy in the area. Mitchell Freeway looking fine. Graham Farmer Freeway travelling well. Safe in Northbridge Tunnel and Tonkin Highway. Kanata Freeway builds up northbound in spots and Roe Highway slows southbound at Welshpool Road East. Hassle free if you run through the CBD and metro area. That's the latest traffic up to date on Smooth FM Perth.
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3: your 10 o'clock news headlines. Good morning, I'm Emma Duxbury. Just days after Qantas announced it was looking at outsourcing jobs, now Coles is reportedly planning to do the same. According to the Financial Review, the supermarket giant wants to send up to 1,000 roles offshore to cut costs and focus more on its online operations. The move would impact its marketing, finance, human resources and technology departments. It comes just 2 months after Woolies sent hundreds of corporate jobs overseas. Australia's Deputy PM denies there's a rift within the federal government over its migration policy. Home Affairs Minister Tony Burke was due to announce reforms to the nation's migrant intake at the National Press Club this week, but he postponed. There have been reports not all members of the Labor Party were happy with the changes, but Richard Marles has told Today that's not true.
16: Look, that's not right. I mean, I've seen those reports. I don't know where they come from, but they're not right. I'm not going to go into cabinet discussions. Tony will be speaking to the National Press Club at the earliest opportunity. It's not unusual for dates to be moved around.
3: The federal government has made a rare request to the Privacy Commissioner asking for an investigation into new smart glasses. The Attorney General has written to the watchdog asking it to look into the camera glasses, which can capture photos and video amid privacy concerns. There are fears the devices may be used inappropriately for surveillance or harassment. The Commonwealth Bank is facing a union fight over an app which tracks its employees. CBA requires staff to download an app which tells the bank where the employee is located within the building. It can also track how much they participate in team meetings and when they're away from their computer. And Russell Crowe has shown off his buff physique as he wraps up filming for his new film, The Last Druid. The actors posed for a post-training selfie alongside WWE star Drew McIntyre, showing him looking strong and lean. Updating sport, Alex de Minaur has been bundled out of the Canadian Open in the third round. He won the first set 7-5 against Brit Cam Norrie this morning, but then dropped the next two 7-6, 6-1. North Melbourne has defeated the Western Bulldogs for the first time since 2019, 100 points to 77. The Hawks have some big inclusions for their clash with Brisbane tonight at the Gabba, with Mitch Lewis, Carl Amon and Ned Reeves all named. And Miles Amatasero and Aiden Ross have earned their first starts for the Wallabies to play Japan in Osaka tomorrow night.
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3: Showers today, heading for tops of 19 degrees. More showers tomorrow with highs of 16. A few showers Sunday and Monday as well. And that's the latest on Smooth.
0: Thanks for choosing Smooth. Hope you've had a nice week. We're coming to the end. Looking forward to a weekend. Can't wait. It's Kelly Golding here. Great to have you on board this morning. Let's fire things up with Kenny Loggins on Smooth.
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0: can't help but sing along to that one, can you? KC and the Sunshine Band, That's the Way I Like It on Smooth. It is your Feel Good Friday. Kelly Golding here. Great to have your company this morning. It's a bit tricky, isn't it, when you're sharing an office and you want to sing along to the song on the radio? Anyway, I'm here for it. Good way to pick up the vibe at work, especially on a Friday. I hope you're having a terrific day. Back soon with more music.
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0: Feeling good on Smooth. We are playing more music and less talk for your Friday morning as we head towards a weekend. Hope you're having a great day. Are you heading out to lunch somewhere nice today with the group? Always a Friday perk, isn't it, if you're in the office? It is great to have your company. Back soon after a quick news update with Neutron Dance.
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4: Perth's traffic on Smooth.
5: Reports of an incident in Osborne Park. This is on Scarborough Beach Road eastbound before the Mitchell Freeway overpass. So please drive with extra care through that area. Congestion for the Roe Highway southbound as you make your way out of Bellevue. Does ease off by the time you reach the turn off to the bypass. All clear for the Tonkin Highway around the airport. And as for the Reed Highway, that is easy breezy just apart from those works going on near the Bennett Springs roundabout. That's the latest traffic on Smooth FM Perth. Back soon with another update.
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6: Good morning, I'm Maham Kashani. Another major retailer is planning to move jobs offshore as part of a deal with global consulting firm Accenture. It's understood Coles is considering outsourcing up to 1,000 jobs across its marketing, finance and technology divisions to India. The plan aimed at helping Coles reduce costs and invest in its online operations amid fierce competition from Amazon. Internal pressure is growing on the federal government to strengthen its gambling reforms. More Labor MPs are calling for an end to inducements used to entice people to keep wagering. The draft bill is friendless in its current form, with the Coalition, Greens and Crossbench all calling for sweeping changes to protect vulnerable Australians from gambling harms. Negotiations continue between Labor and the other parties. As Australia gears up for the census next week, some residents across the country are confused about how to take part in the nationwide population count. There are also reports that some people haven't yet received instructions for Tuesday night census. The ABS says mail is still being delivered and help is available. President Donald Trump has lashed out at reports the US is running short of key munitions in its war with Iran. Trump threatening long prison sentences for officials who leak information about the military's weapons stocks. And Madonna and Kylie Minogue have teamed up for the first time on a brand new song. The pop stars releasing a remix of Madonna's Love Sensation after debuting it at a World Pride event in Amsterdam. Updating sport. North Melbourne has claimed its first win against a top eight side under Alistair Clarkson's tenure. The Kangaroos beating the Dogs by 23 points in their round 22 opener at Marvel Stadium last night. Tonight, the Lions host the Hawks at the Gabba. Aussie tennis star Alex de Minaur has been knocked out of the Canadian Open in the third round, losing to Cam Norrie in three sets. And European soccer's governing body UEFA says it remains committed to boycotting the World Cup, despite FIFA scrapping plans to privatise the tournament.
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7: Hi, how you going? 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Love the music on Smooth on a Friday, don't you agree? I got some favourites on the way too this hour. Let's get right back into it with Leanne Rimes, Neutron Dance next.

0: Great song. Does it get much better than Daft Punk on a Friday? 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Sunday morning if you're running kids around with sport tomorrow. 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

0: Playing more music and less talk for your Feel Good Friday. Hi, it's Kelly Golding here. It's about that time. Start looking at the watch. Is it lunchtime yet? Getting hungry? Do you have a vending machine at work? Those things can be dangerous, can't they? Anyway, if you're munching an apple or about to get a sandwich, enjoy that. I'll be back with Toto Africa after a quick news update.
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0: Perth's traffic on Smooth.
1: An earlier incident in Osborne Park was causing a little bit of congestion for Scarborough Beach Road eastbound near the Mitchell Freeway overpass, but crews have cleared that, so all lanes have now reopened. Absolutely no dramas through there. The Reid Highway, a little sluggish on the eastern side of the Mitchell Freeway, just as you pass Erindale Road. The Tonkin Highway is looking good for both directions. And if you're using the Kwinana Freeway, good news, it is in the clear of delays. No incidents or accidents to report either. That's the latest traffic on Smooth FM Perth.
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2: Good afternoon, I'm Heidi Tiltons. Tech giant Meta has been fined $800 million in the US for harming the mental health of children. The ruling in New Mexico is the largest ever against the parent company of Facebook and Instagram, the judge labelling the social media company a public nuisance. The federal government is denying claims the US has established its own military base in Perth. More than 2,000 Americans are being deployed to HMAS Stirling, nearly double what was declared by Australia. The US has established a naval support service for the site, but Defence Minister Richard Marles argues AUKUS partners will only have a rotational presence.
3: What this does is help build our own capability, and it's really important that Australia has a long-range submarine capability. When you take a step back and look at the map, we are a three-ocean nation.
2: Another major Aussie employer is sending jobs offshore. Coles plans to move hundreds of corporate roles to India, saying it will boost efficiency and cut costs. The move affects back office staff. America's former chief doctor could be facing criminal charges. A Republican-led Senate committee has voted to hold Anthony Fauci in contempt after he invoked the Fifth Amendment more than 100 times in a COVID hearing. The chair of the committee, Rand Paul, taken to social media with photos of two letters which have been sent to the Department of Justice. And the sequel to box office smash Michael will begin filming as early as this year. The second instalment of the Michael Jackson biopic is expected to be released in late 2027 or early 2028. Updating sport, and the Swans have made four changes for tomorrow's AFL match against Port Adelaide at the SCG. Dane Rampey will be rested, Lewis Melican and Joel Hambling recalled to the back six. Former Socceroos captain Craig Foster is calling for a complete reform of world football's governing body, FIFA. Every nation in the European Confederation is threatening to boycott for next World Cup if Gianni Infantino isn't removed as president, following his now abandoned proposal to sell commercial rights. And England has recalled Ollie Pope to its squad for the first two tests against Pakistan at home as they begin life without Ben Stokes and Brendan McCallum.
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2: A shower or two this afternoon, getting down to 8 degrees tonight. Showers tomorrow with a top of 16. Looking further ahead, those showers continuing on Sunday and Monday. And that's the latest on Smooth.
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0: Boyzone on Smooth for lunchtime for a Friday. It's Kelly Golding playing more music and less talk. Great to have you here. Tomorrow morning you can wake up with Mel Doyle, weekend version of the More Music Breakfast Show tomorrow and Sunday, followed by Richard Wilkins. And birthday boy yesterday, David Campbell. Always a fun weekend on Smooth. Hope you're enjoying your Friday so far. 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

0: playing all your favourites for your Friday afternoon on Smooth. It's Kelly Golding here handing you over to Simon Diaz. He's raring to go after a quick news update at 1 o'clock. 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
11: Perth's traffic on Smooth.
12: Traffic is starting to build up southbound for the Kwinana Freeway from Coburn Central through to Thomas Road. We're hearing reports of an incident for the Tonkin Highway south of Mills Road West, so definitely drive with extra care through there. And we're also getting word of an incident for Welshpool on Treasure Road North, not far from Colley Street. At this stage, no major delays, but just a heads up in case you are travelling through that area. The Mitchell Freeway looking fairly good through Kingsley at the moment. And that's the latest traffic on Smooth FM Perth.
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0: Good afternoon, I'm Heidi Tiltons. Meta is vowing to appeal a US court ruling after it was ordered to pay $800 million in fines for putting profits ahead of protecting kids. The social media giant, which owns Facebook and Instagram, has been labelled a public nuisance by the judge in New Mexico. All bird exhibitions are being scrapped from the upcoming Royal Adelaide Show as South Australia's bird flu outbreak continues to spread. CSIRO testing has confirmed 32 additional cases in the state, including three seagulls. South Australia's Environment Minister Emily Burke says while there have been no detections in poultry, the decision was driven by exhibitors.
1: Who are worried and maybe thinking, I don't know if this is the best idea to be taking my birds to the show because they don't want to potentially cause spread of bird flu as well. So this is really about acting early, a month out from the show.
0: Senior ministers continue to dodge questions on whether former Victorian Premier Daniel Andrews deserves a statue. A freshwater poll has found close to 3 in 4 Victorians want it dumped. Health Minister Ingrid Stitt says she's not interested in whether the statue is erected or not.
2: No, I'm not, because I have not been briefed on it, nor will I be seeking to be briefed on it. I've got a lot of other important priorities on my plate, and I think that the Victorian community would want us focused on the right things.
0: Supermarkets are facing a sardine shortage and price hikes of up to 30%. As a viral sardine maxing health trend takes off. The viral social media trend is seeing some people consume as many as 1,000 of the tiny fish in a month to boost their intake of protein, omega-3 and vitamin D. And Hilary Duff has surprised fans at her sold-out Madison Square Garden concert in New York, the singer bringing out her ex Joel Madden and brother Benji of Good Charlotte to perform the anthem. Updating sport, and Aussie Alex de Minaur has been bundled out of the Canadian Open after going down to Brit Cameron Norrie in their third round clash. De Minaur was up a set and had two chances to serve out the match but failed to do so before losing in three sets. On the women's side, fellow Aussie Talia Gibson also went down in three sets against Ekaterina Alexandrova. And a huge Friday night of footy ahead in the AFL. Brisbane takes on Hawthorn at the Gabba in a clash that could have a big say in the race for the top four, while in the NRL, the Warriors host the Panthers before the Roosters and Bulldogs renew one of league's fiercest rivalries.
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0: A shower or two this afternoon, getting down to 8 degrees tonight. Showers tomorrow with a top of 16. Looking further ahead, those showers continuing on Sunday and Monday. And that's the latest on Smooth.
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0: Friday Fun, Cyndi Lauper, and our thoughts turning to the weekend with those blinding lights on Smooth FM and your soundtrack. 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Weekend edition of the More Music Brekkie from 6. Got to have some faith with George Michael coming up. The Feel Good continues too with the Cranberries.
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It's a Feel Good Friday with more music, less talk on Smooth FM. We're fast approaching news time at 3 with Heidi. She's in the next studio. Ready? Got the latest traffic, then I'm ready to play you more music with less talk to get you to the weekend. Premium time.

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12: Perth's traffic on Smooth.
13: There's a crash in Brentwood Leach Highway eastbound at Kwinana Freeway. The right lane's blocked. Towing services on site. Traffic slow there. A breakdown in Riverton Leach Highway westbound after Varlin Avenue. The left lane's blocked and people out of their cars. There's a breakdown also near Perth Airport. Tonkin Highway northbound before Leach Highway. It's in the right emergency lane and it's right on a bend. And a crash in Auburn Grove. Kwinana Freeway southbound after Russell Road. The right lane's blocked. Traffic heavy back past Armidale Road. Further back, freeway southbound slow from the city out to Mill Point Road. And that's the latest traffic on Smooth FM at Perth.
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14: Good afternoon, I'm Heidi Tiltons. The Greens claim HMAS Stirling is no longer a sovereign Australian military base. There's speculation the US will use the Perth facility as a naval base after it doubled the number of Americans being deployed there. Greens Senator David Shoebridge argues AUKUS has handed Stirling to the United States.
15: If you want the test for whether it's an Australian or a US base, you only have to realise that it's opening in 2027 and being fully functional in 2027. And on no one's time frame, on no one's timetable, were we ever going to have nuclear submarines by 2027. This is a US base.
14: Air Services Australia is confident a staff shortage in air traffic control will be resolved later today. Roughly 250 flights have been delayed at Sydney Airport due to the staffing issue, causing flow-on delays around the country. Airlines fear today may be the worst for delays in 6 months, with some services running 2 hours late. Experts are hoping Australia's property market will show some signs of life this weekend. There's been an 11.7% increase in the number of properties going under the hammer. Cotality Head of Research Jared Berg says it will be a test of buyer interest across the country.
16: Because we're actually seeing an 11.7% increase in the volume of auctions this week. So in an environment where demand has been quite weak, it'll be interesting to see how the market responds.
14: It's been revealed all but one of the youths accused of bashing a Melbourne shopkeeper to death have been freed on bail. The 60-year-old Good Samaritan was allegedly beaten as he tried to stop a gang of thieves from robbing a Melbourne clothing store on Saturday, but died from his injuries on Wednesday. Six teens aged between 12 and 15 affronted court today, with all but a 15-year-old boy granted bail. And Tom Holland and Zendaya have reportedly hosted friends and family for a secret wedding reception in the UK countryside. Robert Downey Jr., Timothy Chalamet and Kylie Jenner apparently joining the couple's celebrations. Updating sport, and Carlton interim coach Josh Fraser insists he's focused on process over results ahead of Sunday's clash with St Kilda. It's a crucial encounter for both sides as they fight to secure a wildcard final spot. Meantime, Fraser will sit down with the Blues next week to discuss whether he's interested in continuing as coach next year. The Wallabies will come up against the most controversial man in Australian rugby tomorrow when they take on Japan in Osaka. Eddie Jones infamously held talks to coach Japan during Australia's disastrous World Cup campaign in 2023, and Socceroos winger Awa Mabel has signed with Melbourne City after a decade playing in Europe.
12: Smooth weather.
14: A shower or two tonight, getting down to 8 degrees. More showers on the way tomorrow with a top of 16. Looking further ahead, those showers continuing on Sunday and Monday. Now let's see what's leading tonight's stories on Nine News.
17: Thanks, Heidi. Tonight in Nine News, Perth at 6, 7 sex assault charges dropped against the former Bishop of Broome. Perth's new NRL team reveal their jersey in spectacular style. Who's to blame for a nationwide shortage of sardines?
18: TikTok's got a lot to answer for.
17: And the AFL under pressure over Geelong's secret concussion deal. Nine News, your news tonight at 6 on 9 and 9 Now.
19: Well, how's your Friday night looking? 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You'll love it with Madonna on the way. But now, here's the Pointer Sisters.
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0: With the weekend coming up, it feels good with the Jacksons on Smooth FM. Maybe a weekend of Ted Lasso catch-up. That sounds good, doesn't it? Maybe busy with kids' sport. We'll start it off tomorrow morning from 6. Feel good breakfast on the weekends. You'll love it. Byron Webb's back. All your Smooth favourites. Christina Aguilera is on the radio soon, and we're going to feel smooth with Santana and Rob Thomas next.
1: Perth's traffic on Smooth.
2: A breakdown on Tonkin Highway northbound before Leach Highway, Perth Airport in the right emergency lane. It's slow on the Kanata inbound, Ankitil Road to Rowley Road. Also queuing from Mill Point Road through to the city to Hay Street. Outbound on the Mitchell Freeway, Stevenson Avenue to Reed Highway and up at Shenton Avenue. And it's queuing inbound from Loftus Street, busy out to Mill Point Road on the Kanata, further south, Armidale Road to Rowley Road. Tonkin Highway is slow southbound, Roe Highway to Wells Road East, Ranford Road to Armidale Road, and Roe Highway busy eastbound at Spencer Road. That's the latest traffic on Smooth FM Perth.
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0: Coming up to four here at Smooth. You know what that means. In-car karaoke time to get you home to the weekend. 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
14: Perth's traffic on Smooth.
15: A crash on 2J Road. It's closed eastbound after Royal Highway Middle Swan with TOWIE's ambulance and police all on site. Crash Armidale Road westbound at Gribble Avenue in Armidale. And also emergency services on site there. Breakdown, Tonkin Highway northbound before Leach Highway Perth Airport in the right emergency lane. And slow on the Kanana inbound, Axel Road to Rowley Road, going from Millpoint Road to the city to Hay Street. Outbound on the Mitchell, Stevenson Avenue to Reed Highway and up at Shenton Avenue. Inbound queuing from Loftus Street down to Millpoint Road on the Kanana, Rowe Highway to Thomas Road. That's the latest traffic on Smooth FM Perth.
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16: Good afternoon, I'm Heidi Tiltons. The Victorian government is implementing a housing order for poultry farmers as fears grow about the spread of bird flu. Farms with more than 50 birds will be required to house their poultry indoors. A magpie is the latest bird to test positive to H5, while a dead seal pup is being tested by the CSIRO. Victoria's Agriculture Minister Michaela Settle says the order is about protecting the industry from the deadly virus.
17: This is about making sure that they're not having that contact with wildlife. And at the moment, that's a 14-day period for the housing order.
16: The federal government is denying claims the US has established its own military base in Perth. More than 2,000 Americans are being deployed to HMAS Stirling, nearly double what was declared by Australia. The US has established a naval support service for the site, but Defence Minister Richard Marles argues AUKUS partners will only have a rotational presence.
18: What this does is help build our own capability, and it's really important that Australia has a long-range submarine capability. When you take a step back and look at the map, we are a three-ocean nation.
16: Tech giant Meta has been fined $800 million in the US for harming the mental health of children. The ruling in New Mexico is the largest ever against the parent company of Facebook and Instagram. Two people have died and more than a dozen students have been wounded in a school shooting in Thailand. Police say the suspected gunman, who was also a ninth grade student at the school, died in the incident. And 11 years after their high-profile divorce, Antonio Banderas has opened up about his relationship with ex-wife Melanie Griffith, the Mask of Zorro star revealing he's still extremely close with the actress, describing her as one of his best friends. Updating sport, and the Swans have made four changes for tomorrow's AFL match against Port Adelaide at the SCG. Dane Rampey will be rested, Lewis Melikan and Joel Hambling recalled to the back six. Former Socceroos captain Craig Foster is calling for a complete reform of world football's governing body, FIFA. Every nation in the European Confederation is threatening to boycott for next World Cup if Gianni Infantino isn't removed as president, following his now abandoned proposal to sell commercial rights. And England has recalled Ollie Pope to its squad for the first two tests against Pakistan at home as they begin life without Ben Stokes and Brendan McCallum.
14: Smooth weather.
16: A shower or two tonight, getting down to 8 degrees. More showers on the way tomorrow with a top of 16. Looking further ahead, those showers continuing on Sunday and Monday. Now let's see what's leading tonight's stories on Nine News.
19: Thanks, Heidi. Tonight in Nine News, Perth at 6, 7 sex assault charges dropped against the former Bishop of Broome. Perth's new NRL team reveal their jersey in spectacular style. Who's to blame for a nationwide shortage of sardines?
20: TikTok's got a lot to answer for.
19: And the AFL under pressure over Geelong's secret concussion deal. Nine News, your news tonight at 6 on 9 and 9 Now.
0: She's touring Oz in the new year, actually. Sienna Spiro, sensational material lover to get us home to that weekend soon. It's Simon Diaz here. And this guy will be here next March. Let's rock with Brian.
14: More music and less talk. This is Smooth Perth.

0: Helping you get to the weekend feeling good with sensational stuff like that. Sienna Spiro, so good on Smooth. She's touring in the new year, isn't she? Simon Diaz here, more music with less talk and a little disco from our old school disco collection. Doors open tonight from 7. This was a dance floor smash. You'll love it. In around 15 minutes and up next, some Workday Freedom.
1: Perth's traffic on Smooth.
2: A crash on 2J Road, it's closed eastbound after Rowe Highway, Middle Swan. Towies, ambulance and police all on site. Also a breakdown on the Mitchell Ferry northbound before Karrinup Road, Karrinup. And a breakdown on Tonkin Highway northbound before Leach Highway, Perth Airport in the right emergency lane. And crash cleared from the Mitchell Ferry southbound exit to Karrinup Road in Karrinup. Slow inbound on the Banana, Anchor Road to Rowley Road, going from South Terrace through to the city to Hay Street. Outbound on the Mitchell, Stevenson Avenue to Reed Highway and Shenton Avenue. Inbound from Loftus Street, busy out to Mill Point Road on the Kwinana and Rye Highway to Thomas Road. That's the latest traffic on Smooth FM Perth.
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0: Whatever you're doing for the weekend, don't forget Smooth's here for you. It starts tomorrow from 6, weekend edition of the More Music Brekkie right here. All right, news is coming up at 5 o'clock. Oh, just before I go, would you like to win some great prizes through the Smooth Player app? That's right, if you're keen to head off on a trip to New Zealand, here at Smooth, we've got you covered. 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Holidays was filmed in New Zealand. That's right. That's why we want to send you there. All right, Byron Webb's going to get you home. And then from 7 o'clock tonight, the old school disco is back on Smooth FM.
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17: Perth traffic on Smooth.
18: Crash on 2J Road eastbound after Royal Highway Middle Swan, blocking the left lane with towies, ambulance and police remaining on site. Broken down truck, Mounts Bay Road citybound before Point Lewis Rotary in the city. Breakdown on the Mitchell Freeway northbound before Carinup Road, Carinup, blocking the right lane. Also a breakdown on Tonkin Highway northbound before Leach Highway, Perth Airport in the right emergency lane. It's slow on the Quinana inbound, Mill Point Road to Hay Street, outbound on the Mitchell, Stevenson Avenue to Reed Highway, Ocean Reef Road and Chenton Avenue, inbound from Loftus Street, busy out to South Terrace on the Quinana, Russell Road to Thomas Road. That's the latest traffic on Smooth FM Perth.
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0: Good afternoon, I'm Heidi Tiltons. Victoria is imposing a lockdown for the poultry industry, issuing a housing order for farms with more than 50 birds. It comes as fears grow about the spread of bird flu, with a magpie, the latest wild bird picked up with a highly contagious disease. Victoria's chief vet, Graham Cook, says they're not taking any chances.
1: We are taking a precautionary measure to move to the next step above a voluntary housing recommendation, such that people really can take the next level of biosecurity protection, which is the separation of outside birds from wild birds.
0: Labor and the Coalition have both dismissed claims the US has established a naval base in Perth. More than 2,000 Americans are set to support nuclear submarine operations at HMAS Stirling. Shadow Defence Minister James Patterson's told News 24, Stirling has a distinctly Australian flavour.
2: I was at HMAS Stirling recently. There's an Australian commanding officer. It is Australians who control who comes on and off the base. The mess serves Australian food. It is genuinely an Australian base with an enduring US presence.
0: Four of the five youths charged over the death of a Good Samaritan in Melbourne are free on bail. The shopkeeper was allegedly bashed as he tried to stop the group from robbing a neighbouring clothing store. Two boys aged 12 and 13 were allowed back on the streets earlier this week. The others, two 14-year-old girls, have also been freed. A 15-year-old boy who faces a manslaughter charge is still in custody. Victoria's Premier has been accused of doing a disappearing act by failing to deal with the fallout from the Operation Richmond anti-corruption report. Ben Carroll hasn't faced the media since the release of the report on Wednesday, which implicated former Premier Daniel Andrews and the Firefighters Union. The opposition's Matthew Guy says the Premier is in hiding.
3: He's failed the test on integrity. We don't know where he stands on cracking down on union corruption. You know, this guy is just another Labor fraud. Says one thing, does another.
0: And the sequel to box office smash Michael will begin filming as early as this year. The second installment of the Michael Jackson biopic is expected to be released in late 2027 or early 2028. Updating sport, and a huge Friday night of footy ahead in the AFL. Brisbane takes on Hawthorn at the Gabba in a clash that could have a big say in the race to the top four. While in the NRL, the Warriors host the Panthers before the Roosters and Bulldogs renew one of the league's fiercest rivalries. And Aussie Alex de Minaur has been bundled out of the Canadian Open after going down to Brit Cameron Norrie in their third round clash. On the women's side, fellow Aussie Talia Gibson also went down in three sets against Ekaterina Alexandrova.
4: Smooth weather.
0: A shower or two tonight, getting down to 8 degrees. More showers on the way tomorrow with a top of 16. Looking further ahead, those showers continuing on Sunday and Monday. Now let's see what's leading tonight's stories on Nine News.
5: Thanks, Heidi. Tonight in Nine News, Perth at 6, 7 sex assault charges dropped against the former Bishop of Broome. Perth's new NRL team reveal their jersey in spectacular style. Who's to blame for a nationwide shortage of sardines?
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5: 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Nine News, your news tonight at 6 on 9 and 9 Now.
7: Well, now, as you're hopefully jumping into much more of a weekend mindset, I know it's a good feeling. 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

0: as we make our way into Friday night at Smooth FM. It is definitely sounding, feeling pretty good to me. I hope you too, with the legendary Fleetwood Mac there and the great sound of Sonia Dada. You Don't Treat Me No Good No More. Before that, love playing that. I hope you enjoy too. With Byron with you here this afternoon. More music, less talk. A reminder, the best nightclub in town is back open at 7 tonight. You've got an invite for it too. Our smooth old school disco, the perfect way to kick off the weekend. Let's quickly check in though, see how the traffic's behaving. See if it's got that weekend feeling too now for you, Smooth.
1: Perth's traffic on Smooth.
2: Broken down truck, Mounts Bay Road, citybound before Point Lewis Road. Hurry coming into the city. The left lane is blocked. Also a breakdown on the Mitchell Fairway northbound before Carinup Road. Carinup blocking the right lane. And a breakdown on Tonkin Highway northbound before Leach Highway, Perth Airport in the right emergency lane. Slow freeway north narrows to Hay Street in the city, outbound on the Mitchell, Hutton Street to Reed Highway and up at Shenton Avenue, and busy from Hay Street coming out of the city across the narrows to Mill Point Road on the Kwinana, again further south at Russell Road. And Oran Road outbound on Francisco Street in Rivervale coming off Graham Farmer Freeway, busy too. That's the latest traffic on Smooth FM Perth.
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0: Doesn't it all feel so much better on a Friday? And I hope you will too at Smooth FM with Byron Withian playing you lots of music for that run toward the weekend. Actually, whatever you're planning for the weekend, the latest forecast will have just dropped. So we'll go check in with Heidi next on our Smooth News and see how it's shaping up for you.
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15: Perth's traffic on Smooth.
16: Broken down truck cleared from Mounts Bay Road Citybound before Point Lewis Rotary, and also breakdown cleared from Tonkin High northbound before Leach Highway Perth Airport. It's slow on the Mitchell Freeway outbound from Arundel Road to Reed Highway, also queuing around Mill Point Road outbound on the Kwinana Freeway, and further south, Rolly Road to Ancatil Road. All clear Graham Farmer Freeway, Northbridge Tunnel moving well at speed in both directions. And roadworks on the Mitchell Freeway, both directions affected between Hester Avenue and Ocean Reef Road, with speed reductions in place for barrier repairs. That's the latest traffic on Smooth FM Perth.
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17: Good evening, I'm Heidi Tiltons. Victorian poultry farms have been ordered into lockdown to prevent the spread of bird flu. The mandatory housing order applies to any farm with more than 50 birds. Victoria's Agriculture Minister Michaela Settle says the government hopes the measure prevents the spread of H5.
18: There is nothing in the poultry industry at all at the moment, and people can be assured that they will continue to see eggs on the shelf at the price they're used to paying.
17: Flights are returning to normal after a staffing shortage at Sydney Airport forced the cancellation or delay of more than 100 services. Stephen Beckett from Airlines for Australia and New Zealand has told News 24 it's unfortunate, but safety comes first.
19: There are challenges in having enough staff to roster into the towers. We know that the air traffic controllers do an amazing job. Air travel in Australia is incredibly safe. When they can't staff the tower, they have to reduce the number of planes that take off and land.
17: It's as hundreds of flights in and out of Japan are cancelled as a slow-moving typhoon heads towards Japan's southwest. Authorities have issued evacuation orders for more than a quarter of a million residents of Kagoshima and Okinawa, while Toyota has suspended work at 9 factories. The death toll has risen to 6 after a school shooting in Thailand. At least 15 others are injured, with some in a critical condition, as authorities identify the shooter as a Year 9 student. America's former chief doctor could be facing criminal charges. A Republican-led Senate committee has voted to hold Anthony Fauci in contempt after he invoked the Fifth Amendment more than 100 times in a COVID hearing. And supermarkets are facing a sardine shortage and price hikes of up to 30% as a viral sardine maxing health trend takes off. The viral social media trend is seeing some people consume as many as 1,000 of the tiny fish in a month to boost their intake of protein, omega-3 and vitamin D. Updating sport, and Lions veteran Dane Zorko says they'll need to be at their best to take down the high-flying Hawks. Brisbane has rung the changes, with Hugh McCluggage a late scratching from tonight's sellout with Hawthorn at the Gabba. Indigenous round of the NRL continues tonight in New Zealand, with the Warriors hosting the Panthers. In the later game, the Roosters will take on the Bulldogs in Sydney. And the 2026 Allan Border Medal will be presented to Australia's most outstanding male cricketer tonight at a ceremony in Brisbane. Ashes hero Mitch Stark is among the favourites, along with last year's winner Travis Head.
15: Smooth weather.
17: A shower or two tonight, getting down to 8 degrees. More showers on the way tomorrow with a top of 16. Looking further ahead, those showers continuing on Sunday and Monday. Now let's see what's leading tonight's stories on Nine News.
20: Thanks, Heidi. Right now on Nine News Perth, 7 assault charges dropped against the former Bishop of Broome. Perth's new NRL team reveal their jersey in spectacular style. And who's to blame for a nationwide supermarket shortage of sardines?
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22: Have you experienced the soaking bit of winter in Victoria? That's the lying with your head back, eyes closed, as the world slowly melts away, leaving only you perfectly still in a mineral-rich 40-degree thermal bath at the Peninsula Hot Springs, kind of soaking. Come winter in Victoria. It's every bit different.
0: Yeah, I hope you're well. Hopefully now too, with 2 days of weekend laid out in front of you. It's a good feeling, I know. 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

0: Buses, trains, traffic, all part of the fun of a Friday. It's Smooth FM, but the good thing is with a weekend on the other side of it once you're home. And a reminder, we'll put you in a great weekend mood from 7 tonight. A smooth old school disco is back with Simon Disco Diaz. 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

0: It's Rick Astley, Rick rolling you on a Friday afternoon at Smooth FM as we play more music. And I so love the sound of Seal in there too. You've got to be crazy. You're too right. Friday night at Smooth FM. Thank you for joining us with Byron Witt here. And if you're, well, heading out or maybe still heading home, let's go and see if the traffic's looking any lighter at the moment for you in Smooth.
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2: A final look at the roads for you around town this evening. The earlier broken down truck cleared the CBD, Mounts Bay Road, citybound before Point Lewis Rotary with no delays. Just busy now on Mitchell Freeway northbound at Erindale Road through to Reid Highway, heading southbound on the Kwinana, busy at Mill Point Road and further south between Rowley and Anketell Roads. Graham Farmer Freeway, Northbridge Tunnel, Tonkin and Moore Highways are clear. Just some roadworks closing Mitchell Freeway entry and exit ramps between Stevenson Avenue and Carinut Road from 9 o'clock tonight through till 5 a.m. tomorrow morning. Follow the detours. That's the latest traffic on Smooth FM Perth.
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0: Yeah, you know how it works. When it's sounding good and it's making you feel good, I dare say it's got to be Smooth FM. Oh, I'm sure the Friday feeling in the air at the moment is probably helping with that too. Thanks for joining us, Byron, with you here nearly 7 p.m. One of my favourite things about a Friday is the next couple of hours with Simon Disco Diaz. Guaranteed to put you in a great weekend mood. The Smooth Old School Disco is about to fire up. We'll get you dancing like no one's watching. Have a great night at Smooth.
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14: 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Welcome. Kim Wilde's touring later this year, and she's in the disco soon. 100% pure love from Crystal Waters, too.

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0: Thanks for having us on, whether you're in or out tonight. Some bad girls in the disco soon. Elvis as well is in the building. Soft South, Shakira too, some hip shaking. But now, some good times, Chic and Smooth's Old School Disco.

Those hips don't lie, and nor do we when we say it's non-stop every Friday night between 7 and 9. This is Smooth's Friday Night Old School Disco. Simon Degas here, giving a big spin to Dead or Alive. And don't forget that groove is in the Harper D-Light. But what a dance floor smash this was. Singing all about next month.

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0: Feel Good Music Station Smooth, Elton John, Rocket Man, from the 1972 album Honky Chateau. Also from the soundtrack of the movie Rocket Man, Taron Egerton playing Elton John, doing a fine job with the vocals too. I really enjoy a biopic. I think my faves would be Bohemian Rhapsody, Complete Unknown, The Bob Dylan Story, Better Man. Love the quirkiness of that one. Stay with me. 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
11: 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This is

0: loving a Friday night with you. And if Pilates is on the schedule first thing tomorrow morning, we'll get you motivated and ahead of the game with great songs on Smooth. The powerhouse vocals of Kelly Clarkson, very soon. Cam Daddo with an In Excess favourite next.
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0: Hope you're enjoying Smooth tonight. I am Cam Daddo with all the best songs to keep you company on the night shift. Shout out to the healthcare workers and first responders. Can't thank you enough. Keep listening. We're kicking off the next hour with a legend on Smooth.
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0: 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We see you, sending lots of love. Hope you got an easy night. Appreciate you listening. 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

0: I had a crack at paddle tennis a while back. I guess it's like pickleball. It's fun. If you enjoy hitting balls with bats, I can highly recommend it. I can also highly recommend the movie Power Ballad with Paul Rudd and one of the Jonas Brothers, Nick, I think. It is so much fun, and it's set in Ireland, which always makes things better. Cam Dado with you. Got a song we haven't played in a while. Alex Warren is next. 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

0: Cam Daddo saying good night. Thank you for joining me on Smooth. Mel Doyle would love to join you for some brekkie tomorrow morning from 6. Richard Wilkins and David Campbell will also keep you company all weekend as well. Of course, I'll be back tomorrow night from 9. And before I go, remember these words. When you stop chasing the wrong things, you give the right things a chance to catch you. Dream big. Smooth.
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0: Perth's traffic on Smooth.
6: A final look at the roads for you around town this evening. The earlier broken down truck cleared the CBD, Mounts Bay Road, citybound before Point Lewis Rotary with no delays. Just busy now on Mitchell Freeway, northbound at Erindale Road through to Reed Highway, heading southbound on the Kwinana, busy at Millpoint Road and further south between Rowley and Anchortel Roads. Graham Farmer Freeway, Northbridge Tunnel, Tonkin and Moore Highways are clear. Just some roadworks closing Mitchell Freeway entry and exit ramps between Stevenson Avenue and Carinut Road from 9 o'clock tonight through till 5 a.m. tomorrow morning. Follow the detours. That's the latest traffic on Smooth FM Perth.
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0: Robbie Williams and Feel. 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Nice to have your company on Smooth FM. 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
12: For 40 years, Daffodil Day has given hope to West Australians affected by cancer. And today, you can help continue that legacy.

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0: it is early, but I'm glad the music can brighten things up. 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
11: Perth's traffic on Smooth.
12: Take it easy on the wet roads today. Slow down and drive to the conditions. Watch out for traffic lights blacked out in Subiaco, Roberts Road near Coghlan Road. Also in the city, Brisbane and William Street intersection. Slow down, give way to your right. Checking out the freeways now, looking good. Smooth going, Kunana Mitchell and Graham Farmer. And that crash has been cleared on the Mitchell Freeway northbound before Hutton Street. Traffic moving well through there. And watch out for a breakdown in Kewdale. Tonkin Highway northbound at Kewdale Road. Right lane partially blocked. Proceed there with caution. That's the latest traffic on Smooth FM Perth.
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13: Good morning, I'm Eleanor Quirk. Major flight delays at Sydney Airport are continuing to cripple the country's flight schedules for a second day. An air traffic controller shortage saw dozens of delays yesterday, and so far this morning, 95 services have been affected. Stephen Beckett from Airlines for Australia and New Zealand says that has a knock-on effect across the country.
14: 70% of our airlines fly through Sydney every single day. So once there are delays at Sydney, it causes significant delays right across the network.
13: Australia's GST distribution deals expected to blow out, now predicted to cost the federal budget almost $60 billion by 2030. The cost surged after high iron ore prices boosted WA's mining revenues, forcing Canberra to write massive top-up checks to other states. There are fresh calls to roll out air conditioning in every school after new research detailed the effects of heat on the mental health of young people. The risk of poor mental health outcomes increases by 25% during heat waves for those aged between 5 and 18 years old. And details of which celebrities attended Tom Holland and Zendaya's wedding are starting to trickle through. Robert Downey Jr., Timothy Chalamet and Kylie Jenner among the guests at the Surrey ceremony this week. The three-day British celebration came after the pair tied the knot earlier this year. Less than a week after their thumping by Carlton, the Lions have hit back with a 67-point win over Hawthorn. Coach Chris Fagan says it was a strong comeback after last week's loss.
15: So I think that's probably been our most complete four-quarter performance this year. I think we won every quarter on the scoreboard, and we have had a little bit of a tendency to have a lazy quarter particularly if we're on top in a game. But tonight we sort of pressed home the advantage and came away with a good win and a bit of percentage, which might prove important.
13: And you're up to date on the latest from the newsroom.
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6: Good morning and thank you for making Smooth a part of your weekend. If you're out hitting the markets, that's always fun. Hopefully you can hear some of your favourite songs in the car on the way there, like this one from Madonna.

0: Fiona Lewis on Smooth FM. Mel Doyle joining you for a Saturday morning, and I can see lots of learner drivers out this morning getting in before the roads get too busy. I remember those days. It was lots of fun. Don't worry, once they get a few hours under their belt, they're okay. And then before you know it, you've got your own Uber driver. So I hope things are going well this morning. I've got some great music to keep you company. Irene Cara and Flashdance is coming up right after this.
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0: Oh, I hope you love that one, especially if you're out braving a park run this morning or putting in the hard yards. It's pretty chilly. That's enough to keep up the pace. I've seen lots of runners out with their gloves on, staying warm. I'm so glad Smooth is a part of your weekend. It's Mel Doyle, and I'm back in just a moment with a favourite from Queen.
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